0: Michael, if you guys were trying to come out here and make a statement this evening, I'd say you did it with an exclamation point.
1: Well, I don't think you can make a statement in the finals. I mean, this is just one game, and one game doesn't make the final. But we wanted to get out of the blocks quick. We got to defend our home court, you know, because we got three games out there. So that can make a big difference.

play. 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Oh, look out, Jack. 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

me preach about it. 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If I don't speak love for my people, forget about it.

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It's best me apart. Writing is useless. My intention.

0: Michael, if you guys were trying to come out here and make a statement this evening, I'd say you did it with an exclamation point.
1: Well, I don't think you can make a statement in the finals. I mean, this is just one game, and one game doesn't make a final. But we wanted to get out of the blocks quick. 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

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Given that I've been living different morals, plural grievances, a legion relieving numerals to the oracle. Sometimes it sounds horrible, formulaic.

Transplant on NASA boat suit. Submerged the obsidian job fluid. Does he bother ever search and stop? Ever seen Mason's unclear over your top, you hour. 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
1: Yes.
0: 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Stay here in Ireland, and I'll never see you distressed.
1: Stay at home here in Ireland, and
0: stay
1: I'll never see
0: here in Ireland, and I'll never see you distressed.
1: Yes.
0: And she's a tender.
1: Stay here in Ireland, and I'll never see.
0: Stay here in Ireland, and I'll never see you distressed.
2: Stay here in Ireland. With the chains that bind your chest, your eyes are bloodshot red when you're looking at the rents. You're passed alive in wet cement. Two great jobs and a life that's filled with work, but the bank will only leave your heart will hurt. Stay here in Ireland and never find a peaceful rest. Work to the bone just to pay off all your debts. Your life unfolding in a mess. But there's life in those bonny rowan trees that put the beauty in the only air I breathe. Stay here in Ireland and sing your troubles into song. Bankrupt yourself just to stay where you belong. Hide all our morals in the past to make it last, because we're terrified to leave the laptop class. Stay here in Ireland and you'll suffer through the grey, because that money won't take your pain away. And your heart still makes you stay here in Ireland, where nothing comes for free, but you'll find beauty in the depths of Irish seas. Stay here in Ireland, because you've been here all your life. What's another night inside this building site? Despite the price, the only ones you've ever loved all live within your neighbourhood. How could you leave without putting up a fight? Stay here in Ireland, and you learn to count your blessings. There's no future found around a life of planned obsolescence. The job of your dreams has been replaced by machines, but it's hard to complain once you look beyond the shores. Stay here in Ireland, in a town that's torn and hollow. You're torn apart by love, a place like Deirdre of the Sorrows. Borrowed lines and times won't outshine the horror of tomorrow. So you'll stay another day and you'll take all that you can swallow. Stay here in Ireland and see the Morrigan sight. What was the price of a night is now the price of a pint. Destined to stay behind, these upturned roots will die, but I'll try and nurture them and hang on for another summer of good drying. Stay here in Ireland and you learn to bite your tongue, because your labour puts the boot down on someone. No peaceful way to make a tongue. See you drink your loss in pubs and grit your teeth through all the shite they talk for fun. You've got some Lammy and scholar pent up on piss, shit and squalor, spouting your Boris horrors on the bar stool. These slumlord like dialogues are a cartoon, and I'll watch them eat their legs when they can't move, and I'll smile through it.

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0: 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Make some noise for Palestina. 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
1: Hey, what heck?
0: Now make some noise for Strike. 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
1: Happy birthday.
0: So we want to hear some real noise now for Strike. It's 6 years old now. Well, I want to hear some noise during Strike. Make some noise.
1: More noise.

unjustly sentenced to death, while the mad crowd does the honor. 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

racks with the hood gardens. 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And black power make RBG. A OG told me choose battles wisely. 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Invite

0: feds. I'm with students, doctors, janitors, teachers. We need living wages, but they don't believe us. Moneta, Barreto, Spofford, Hunts Point, my point, my hood, I love. We join forces, forming our deck. 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
1: 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Who will stand and fight back? 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Babel Tower fell, tribes are at war. The battle story's not represented in the score. The game's fixed, most of the faces and names switched. Credit stolen for all science, religion. Language, technology, philosophy, and what strangers. They paid in Haitian for the knowledge of the ancients. Power in words, actions, guns, swords. Aim Panthers, brown berets, young lords. Pick a side, one sickness, one cure, one love, one blood, one world, but one war.

So, roll onto the road that you came here for. Look at me, man, I came here past four. Look at the pressure, look at the souls. Look at the freedom, look at the clones. Look at my scars, look at my bones. Look at my folks, more release, more push. More you, more new, yes, yes. Understand how to hunt, and you taught me how to hunt. So I can't forget you, traveling my rubber land. That you're trying rather than what's true to you, what's real. Still, all the bars from cars, sitting on top of your car. We're losing the bar, little no, no, no, no, no.

From listening to records, I just knew what to do. I mainly taught myself. And, you know, I did pretty well, except there were a few mistakes that I made that I have just recently cleared up, you know. I'd like to just continue to be able to express myself as best as I can on history. And I feel like I have a lot of work to do still. You know, I'm a student of the drums. And I'm also a teacher of the drums, too.

And I would like to be able to continue to let what is inside of me, which comes from all the music that I hear, you know, I'd like for that to come out. And it's like, it's not really me that's coming. The music's coming through me. The music's coming through.